0: 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Listen to the mariachi play at midnight. Are you with me? Are you with me?
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with Afrojack. What up, Jack fam? This is Afrojack, and we got some brand new Afrojack music for you this week. Let's go. Make sure to hit me up at Instagram or Twitter at Afrojack, hashtag Jack Radio. Let me know what your favorite is right now. Let me know if you're enjoying the mix.

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I'm gonna get static. Make you move on my track automatic, fact. You move on my track automatic, fake. 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